back. 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But what you don't know, I'm gonna tell you right now that the stutter and the scat is the same thing. Yo, I'm the scat man.

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I hear you all ask about the meaning of scat. Well, I'm the professor, and all I can tell you is why you're still sleeping, the saints are still weeping, 'cause things you call dead haven't yet had the chance to be born.

Ladies and gentlemen, supermarket begins. Turn off your phone and put the coin in the cart. I love my radio. Radio Tigullio.

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0: Marco Mari, sono pazza della tua dance.
1: 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Blackberry hair baby, dam da dam, dang dong baby, dam da dam, oh Blackberry hair baby, dam da dam, dang dong baby, dam da dam, oh Blackberry hair baby, dam da dam, dang dong baby, dam da dam, oh Blackberry hair baby, dam da dam.
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contours of heels, side-zipped miniskirt, luscious red lipstick, and tight t-shirt. The week is over. It's 11:30, Saturday night. It's time to party.